look around me at four gray walls that surround me, and I realize, yes, I was only dreaming.

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コナメオリ、This is Radio Kiribati News with me, Irina Tateribetios. The Kiribati Chamber of Commerce and Industry has begun a two-day workshop that kicked off yesterday at its boardroom in Beso. The workshop is attended by representatives from the government, private businesses and SOEs, and facilitated by the Chief Executive Officer of the KCCI, Arubes David Breakthefield, and the Director from the Ministry of Labor and Human Resources, Pastaga Tatua. The workshop will benefit businesses and stakeholders under the KCCI by exploring new ways to support and improve local enterprises in Kiribati through closer collaboration with the Ministry of Labor and Human Resources. The workshop was funded by the Center for Private Enterprise from the United States. The Office of the President says the Kiribati Meteorological Service Division has successfully completed a three-day training on the Common Alerting Protocol, or CAP, from the 4th to the 6th of May at the Office of the President's Boardroom in Bairiki. The training focused on engaging participants, understanding of CAP while strengthening national coordination among key stakeholders involved in disaster risk management and early warning dissemination. The Office of the President said the training also provided an opportunity for stakeholders to work together towards establishing a key tailored CAP framework. This is practical, effective, and shared to national context. The initiative aims to improve operational practices and strengthen the safety and resilience of communities across all islands of Kiribati. The training was facilitated by Raven Tass from the New Zealand Met Service and Manoa Tepa, a CAP champion in the Pacific region and chief forecaster of the Solomon Highlands Meteorological Service, with funding provided by Secretariat of the Pacific Region Environment Program through its Weather Ready Pacific Program and the Climate Risk Early Warning System Scale-Up Project from WMO. The government has earned 101 million in revenue from businesses in Kiribati last year. The Chief Executive Officer of the Kiribati Chamber of Commerce and Industry, Arubes David Breakthefield, says that the revenue came from taxes, customs, port charge, and other sources. Arubes affirmed that the amount was very significant and expressed hope that this source of revenue to the government will continue to grow in the years ahead. Mr. Breakthefield made the comment during the opening day of a stakeholder meeting organized by the Kiribati Chamber of Commerce and Industry, which began yesterday. And in the Pacific News, the Prime Minister of Vanuatu says his cabinet has given a green light to a new strategic cooperation pact with China and suggests that both Beijing and Canberra are undermining his country as they are choosy for strategic supremacy. Joyam Nabat has also confirmed that Vanuatu has approved a stripped-back version of the landmark Nakam Agreement with Australia, saying his country was now ready to sign the deal with Canberra. There has been a subterranean wrestle between Australia and China in Vanuatu, with Australian officials increasingly convinced that Beijing has used its influence to try and sink the Nakam Agreement with shoring up with own pact, the Nakamel Agreement. China's embassy in Vanuatu has previously said its cooperation with the countries focus on infrastructure and capacity building, and has rejected suggestions that Nakamel Agreement contains security elements. The embassy did not respond to the ABC's questions about the latest claims. And you just tuned to Radio Kiribati, the Atlanta News from Radio Kiribati Newsroom. And with those bulletins, it takes us to 11 minutes past 1 local time. And here we continue on with our lunch transmission. Ako tayo matanong wala na pa idari kayo na nun tayo meron dito ano way o sinawa kina kundi tayo na ko kanon na pa ang katawan na way yun meto wala na katanwa tanong kawak.

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from the government's private businesses and SOEs and facilitated by the Chief Executive Officer of the KCCI, Albert Deve Brechtefeldt, and the Director from the Ministry of Labor and Human Resources, Pastaga Tatua. The workshop will benefit businesses and stakeholders under the KCCI by exploring new ways to support and improve local enterprises in Kiribati through closer collaboration with the Ministry of Labor and Human Resources. The workshop was funded by the Center for Private Enterprise from the United States. The Office of the President says the Kiribati Meteorological Service Division has successfully completed a 3-day training on the Common Alerting Protocol, or CAP, from the 4th to the 6th of May at the Office of the President's Boardroom in Bairiki. The training focused on engaging participants, understanding of CAP while strengthening national coordination among key stakeholders involved in disaster risk management and early warning dissemination. The Office of the President said the training also provided an opportunity for stakeholders to work together towards establishing a key tailored CAP framework. This is practical, effective, and suited to national context. The initiative aims to improve operational practices and strengthen the safety and resilience of communities across all islands of Kiribati. The training was facilitated by Raven Tass from the New Zealand Met Service and Manoa Tepa, a CAP champion in the Pacific region and chief forecaster of the Solomon Highlands Meteorological Service, with funding provided by Secretariat of the Pacific Region Environment Program through its Weather Ready Pacific Program and the Climate Risk Early Warning System Scale-Up Project from WMO. The government has earned $101 million in revenue from businesses in Kiribati last year. The Chief Executive Officer of the Kiribati Chamber of Commerce and Industry, Albert Deve Brechtefeldt, says that the revenue came from taxes, customs, port charge, and other sources. Albert affirmed that the amount was very significant and expressed hope that this source of revenue to the government will continue to grow in the years ahead. Mr. Brechtefeldt made the comment during the opening day of a stakeholder meeting organized by the Kiribati Chamber of Commerce and Industry, which began yesterday. And in the Pacific News, the Prime Minister of Vanuatu says his cabinet has given a green light to a new strategic cooperation pact with China and suggests that both Beijing and Canberra are undermining his country as they are choosy for strategic supremacy. Toyam Nabat has also confirmed that Vanuatu has approved a stripped-back version of the landmark Nakama Agreement with Australia, saying his country was now ready to sign the deal with Canberra. There has been a subterranean arm wrestle between Australia and China in Vanuatu, with Australian officials increasingly convinced that Beijing has used its influence to try and sink the Nakamo Agreement while soaring up its own pact, the Tanamele Agreement. Chinese embassy in Vanuatu has previously said its cooperation with the country focuses on infrastructure and capacity building, and is rejected suggestions that Namele Agreement contains security elements. The embassy did not respond to ABC's questions about the latest claims. Fiji has officially recognized by the World Health Organization for eliminating trachoma as a public health problem, becoming the 26th country in the world to achieve the milestone. Fiji's Assistant Minister for Health and Medical Services, Benioni Lavunava, received the recognition during the 79th World Health Assembly in Geneva from WHO Director General Tedros Adhanom Ghebreyesus. Dr. Tedros congratulated Fiji on eliminating trachoma, the world's leading infectious cause of blindness. The achievement means Fiji has successfully eliminated trachoma as ophthalmological public health concern. The health ministry says the milestone reflected years of work integrating water sanitation and hygiene programs with communities engagements and eye health education. And the Australian Federal

Greece has given figures of drugs seized in the Pacific so far this year, more than three times the total amount seized in 2025. A statement from Commissioner Chrissy Barrett said 17 tons of illicit drugs, mostly cocaine, have been seized by local and international law enforcement in the Pacific since January. It says the total seizure in the Pacific region last year was about 4.6 tons. Barrett said most of the illicit drugs being trafficked to and through the Pacific are designated for Australia, so the Australian Federal Police has a moral responsibility to act and a direct responsibility to the Australian public to stop these drugs from reaching its source. Barrett said Australia's Pacific family is seeking help for this growing problem. And you just tuned Radio Kiribati, that's the news from Radio Kiribati Newsroom.

0: Pia parikirakien, aia hona pai oameta, ibukini kakaien anga aki enatei metoa nikirake iei aia waaki ni business. 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
0: 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At Meteorology at 2021.
1: 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Nipungin Roy the World Meteorology Day. 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At the Ebun Data Kanwan Tempamerun Tuan Nape at the World Meteorology Day. 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
0: Kamnapa! 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

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Don't nape, Epomer walking the Ponga, what we may want to make a toilet. The bottom of your booking pongin traitor mail, don't nape and Terrika, you water tanga will be monoa, or Epopoto yon, Arakamakuri yapera, Epogin do takin, around nap. 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
0: What are you doing? Hello? Hello?
2: Hello?
0: Hello? Hello? Hello? Hello?
2: Hello?
0: Hello? Hello? Hello? Hello? Hello? Hello? Hello?
2: Hello?
0: Hello? Hello? Hello? Hello? Hello? Hello? Hello? Hello? 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Hello? Hello? 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Hello? Hello? Hello? Hello? 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Tera te metrology day. What are you looking at? The metrology day.

0: اريد اني اواقع وضربون معي. Yes, I'm
1: Cuba.
0: I'm in Israel. I'm in Israel. I'm in Israel. I'm in Israel. I'm in Israel. I'm in Israel. I'm in Israel. I'm in Israel. I'm in Israel. I'm in Israel. I'm in Israel. I'm in Israel. I'm in Israel. I'm in Israel. I'm in Israel. I'm in Israel. I'm in Israel. I'm in Israel. I'm in Israel. I'm in Israel. I'm in Israel. I'm in Israel. I'm in Israel. I'm in Israel. I'm in Israel. I'm in Israel. I'm in Israel. I'm in Israel. I'm in Israel. I'm in Israel. I'm in Israel. I'm in Israel. I'm in Israel. I'm in Israel. I'm in Israel. I'm in Israel. I'm in Israel. I'm in Israel. I'm in Israel. I'm in Israel. I'm in Israel. I'm in Israel. I'm in Israel. I'm in Israel. I'm in Israel. I'm in Israel.

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1: Why do you want to wear a white?
0: Why do you want to wear a white? Why do you want to wear a white? Why do you want to wear a white? Why do you want to wear a white? Why do you want to wear a white? Why do you want to wear a white? Why do you want to wear a white? Why do you want to wear a white? Why do you want to wear a white? Why do you want to wear a white? Why do you want to wear a white? Why do you want to wear a white? Why do you want to wear a white? Why do you want to wear a white? Why do you want to wear a white? Why do you want to wear a white? Why do you want to wear a white? Why do you want to wear a white? Why do you want to wear a white? Why do you want to wear a white? Why do you want to wear a white? Why do you want to wear a white? Why do you want to wear a white? Why do you want to wear a white? Why do you want to wear a white? Why do you want to wear a white? Why do you want to wear a white? Why do you want to wear a white? Why do you want to wear a white? Why do you want to wear a white? Why do you want to wear a white? Why do you want to wear a white? Why do you want to wear a white?

0: waterfall neck up on answer. 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Carrega canom, honor get the five up, you on the Tinabuintara, Ketina Buintara, the recharge. The four up, you on the Wabuintara, the three up, you on the Buinantara, get the Maduantara, the recharge. Or the two up, you on the Wawa, get the Tinwantara, no one to one Tara. On net money, you begin the Wantara or the Tinwantara, and a Benadina, the one of the boom. The only one recharge in a Benadina, Wawa the boom. The Tabuina or the Tabuina, the one on recharge in a Benadina, you begin the Lower the boom. Away the Wabuintara, you begin the Sua the boom. Away Cardinari, and the Tinabuintara or the Nabuintara, the recharge, and in a Honan Benadina, in a Tabuina the boom. Iribo Roy at your one again, like in a way, Nalikarinakim, Nandeleka, Bonanza.
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0: 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Oh, you can ne Kunan Piruari, yet our own men, none thing upon a you. I'm contending a pen upon Yaunanum no ram and I'm topper what him at two and drona yay, that a program at Timitin. 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
1: What's up? 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